0: prior knowledge.
1: Five men, one of the CIA agents are being held in Washington as a lead. One of the active currently trying to bug the office of the Democratic National Committee.

little more time. 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

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Or does a bird know he's lucky that he flies? Or is he looking down, jealous in the skies? If he knew, would it be part of his demise? It's funny how a few words ruin a surprise. Then we arrive like bluebells when the time's right. Was nothing better than some hindsight. Trust was 2020 from a blind side. I lost friends that was jealous of the limelight.

laughing. 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There's nothing I can say to keep the sun from bathing. Up in 100 rays, making your own mistakes is really the only way to know.

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1: Hippity hoppity, hippity hoppity, hippity hoppity over hill and

0: You fake-ass, fraudulent, thieving fucking con man. You didn't want me, because if you did, you would have to share the fucking stage. You wouldn't be the sole author of this film. It would have a lineage that extended beyond you and your fucking brilliance, because people would ask me, and you know what I would say? I would say, yes, this shit happened to me. And then all of a sudden, everyone would go, well, is it him or her that's talented?
1: If that's what you have to tell yourself, then be my guest.
0: Oh, it's about ownership. It's about the illusion you want to create that filmmaking isn't a collaborative effort. It's you and only you, and everybody else is just following fucking directions. Because if it were me, more authentic because of me, you couldn't swing your fucking dick around. That's why you didn't thank me tonight, Malcolm. That's also why you didn't cast me.
2: Authenticity.
0: Yeah.
2: Isn't that the word of the fucking day?
0: Well, it's all I fucking heard tonight. Oh, he's such an authentic filmmaker. The movie is so authentic. He was able to channel his voice so authentically.
2: You know why people love that word?
0: It's why?
2: Because they don't know what makes something good.
0: Yeah, well, I think authenticity is key.
2: Of course you do, because that's all you have to offer.
0: Oh,
2: that's anyone
0: wow,
2: all they have to say.
0: Have to
2: it's the only
0: offer.
2: Word
0: okay.
2: that people
0: thank
2: that don't
0: you,
2: know
0: Malcolm.
2: Shit about film feels like they got something to offer. But nobody knows
0: no,
2: or cares about film
0: offer.
2: Anymore. They can't say anything about film, but they love to talk about authenticity. You know, they don't know dick about film, about fucking Citizen Kane or Best Years of Our
0: no
2: Lives.
0: No one fucking cares about that shit,
2: but authenticity,
0: Malcolm.
2: Aw, shit. They know that shit through and through, don't they? Authenticity does not fucking matter. Your perspective
0: doesn't matter.
2: Your experience doesn't matter. Recreating reality doesn't make something interesting. It's about your interpretation about
0: fake
2: reality.
0: Ass.
2: What you feel about reality.
0: Shit.
2: How you convey
0: you're
2: reality. What you reveal about reality. Perspective. Your perspective. You know, transcribing a conversation or holding a camera up and pressing record, that's a fucking YouTube video. That's a fucking confessional, a memoir.
0: Okay.
2: You've seen or heard it a thousand
0: right.
2: fucking times
0: no.
2: before.
0: Mm-hmm.
2: Your experience, your life, your fucking struggle
0: mm-hmm.
2: doesn't matter.
0: Doesn't
2: you've
0: matter.
2: Been an boring, you overdosing, not fucking interesting. It's about transferring your emotions and all those moments into something cinematic and moving. So you know what? Good luck, Marie.
0: I hate you.
2: I hate you too.
0: I hate you more, you fucking
2: I hate you the
0: star.
2: Most.
0: Okay, fucking
2: the
0: hate you.
2: Fucking...

You fake ass fraudulent thieving fucking con man! You didn't want me, because if you did, you would have to share this fucking stage. You wouldn't be the same author of this film.